0: so what? Say,
1: oh, non,
0: chain of my love. And the moment you feel it, you say what? So what? Say,
1: oh, non, connaîtrais-tu?

0: children. What is this world coming to? What is this world coming to? What is this world coming to?
1: What is this world coming to?
0: What is this world coming to?
1: What is this world coming to?
0: Yeah, this

0: What is this world coming to? What is this world coming to?
1: What is this world coming to?
0: What is this world coming to?

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2: All right, he's scratching it right now. Cutting the record back and forth against the needle. Back and forth, back and forth. Making it scratch. But let me tell you something. Don't try it at home with your dad's stereo. Only under hip-hop supervision, all right?

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If you love what you do and it's making you happy, all the hard work and perseverance will pay off. You can't stop people from trying to limit your dreams, but you

0: always work hard once you find it. So with that, I'll let you carry on with your evening. Please know I'm thinking of you, supporting you, and encouraging you always. Peace.
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to a world where violence, death, and destruction surrounded him at every turn. Tony Stark took control of his own destiny and aspired to become one of the foremost leaders of the criminal underworld. Regardless of his will and the ability to run the streets with invincibility, there were still those who chose to stand in his way.

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0: bumping Mozzie in the Maserati. 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Four-door Porsches and polo horses, golf courses, teriyaki swordfish, exotic fortress, gangster gun game, my blammer aim, damage a frame, like the paper at the gun range, I'm sun blazing, cross the line, I might down ya, that's why I feel at home around her, chain lifters and body counters, heavy-handed henchmen, victorious vigilant, still killing shit, it's pretty boy militants, these rappers 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
1: Fit deep in the casket, Colombian fashion.

0: chain.
1: Sit deep in the casket, Colombian fashion. 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
0: Wasn't for this, then I still be juking. 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It's just nothing is getting tookin'. Words is like coke, I'm used to cooking. Like aftershots, niggas is used to booking. Saw so much that I cannot be shookin'. 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

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Learn a couple words, you might even get to do it. 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Leave me in the dark with a match and a prism. You got a diploma, but gotta get paid. You laughing and smiling, but dancing to change. You could be the death of me.

see that line right there where the sky and the sea meet, and it calls me, but no one really knows how far it goes, so I guess we're all still